Still here. 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Don Henley, Saskatchewan's Best Music. I'm Rob Kearney with a reminder. 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